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Medic 102, Psychiatric Emergency, 8214, Argentina Street, at Ashburton Drive 1904. Truck 101, Psychiatric Emergency, 8214, Argentina Street, at Ashburton Drive 1904. Truck 101, Psychiatric Emergency, 8214, Argentina Street, at Ashburton Drive 1904.

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Fire alarm. 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

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Leon Court Apartments. 16303. 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

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Engine 64. Motor vehicle incident. North I-45 northbound to 1960 Road. At 0825. Engine 63. Engine 64. Motor vehicle incident. North I-45 northbound to 1960 Road. At 0825.

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Outside fire. 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Robert Berlith, Attorney D.R. Kahn. 6623, 1960 Road West. At Shiloh Church Road 0900. Engine 12. Outside fire. Small. Robert Berlith, Attorney D.R. Kahn. 6623, 1960 Road West. At Shiloh Church Road 0900. 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

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Fire alarm. 7719. 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At April Meadow Drive 1021. 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Fire alarm. 7719. 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

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Smoke investigation. 28106 East Hardy Road. At Spring Creek Trail 1113. Engine 78. Smoke investigation. 28106 East Hardy Road. At Spring Creek Trail 1113.

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4, Grass Fire, Estella Lane and West Ritchie Road, at 1419, Engine 64, Grass Fire, Estella Lane and West Ritchie Road, at 1419.

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1: 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Map 157, Uniform, Fire Map 508, Delta 2, Pack 1.
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Outside fire. 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At 1445. Engine 12. Outside fire. 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At 1445.

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And Highway 105 West. Map. 1, 2, 4. Whiskey. 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

Unconscious person, a control green light, cross the north side, just at the turn in 31 yards here. Then, we know you're on the

Well, anyway,

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2: 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At SB State Highway 349 to Grant Road, Route 1534. 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Tom Ball Parkway. At SB State Highway 349 to Grant Road, Route 1534.
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Heavy Utility 71, Engine 78, South Montgomery County Engine 6. Motor vehicle incident. North State Highway 99 westbound and Holdsworth Road. At 1604. Heavy Utility 71, Engine 78, South Montgomery, County Engine 6. Motor vehicle incident. North State Highway 99 westbound and Holdsworth Road. At 1604.

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1: 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Engine 11, 22, you're running. I'm at the near exit, northbound main lane. They'll be on a white truck, no injuries.

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State Highway 249 northbound in Cypresswood Drive. At 1644. District 20. Ladder 23. Rescue 24. Engine 24. 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State Highway 249 northbound in Cypresswood Drive. At 1644.

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0: 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The launch code is inbound. 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

16, 15 North Loop 336 West, Chevron Jack, Fox, Cross Street. Take 45 North Southbound, on ramp to North 6 West, and Westview Boulevard. Map 1, 5, 7, Uniform. Map 5, 0, 8, 1, Bravo. Respond on Metcalf 1.

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